kitchen and the room and she done cock it up. Position as the girl she want to start up. No long talking, why touch me up? Girl says she love up this time. She wants a new man to touch she tonight, yeah. If you know what it means, you get a new girl to touch me. Me get a new girl to touch. She says she wants a new man to touch she. So don't waste her time. Reaching out the room and she done cock it up. Position herself cause she want to start up. No long talking, why touch me up? Tell me she love it in all the battles. Don't take it lightly, push in deep, honey. Hot chocolate money she want to have. 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Me get a new girl to touch me. Me get a new girl to touch me.

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2: Well, alright.
3: How I do them, me know you, how I do them. 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
5: this. 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
1: Now easy, Mr. Demos, car the car ready make for you a Lexus. 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

0: 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It's me, Tricia. 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What's the take on solar panels?
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9: 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Can't offer them the like people. You're the man Jews representing Hot FM. You know what I mean? Number one in a St. Lucia. Jews, keep it locked.

0: this morning alongside Danielle.
1: Hello, hello, hello. Good morning, St. Lucia. How are we feeling on this beautiful Saturday morning?
0: Walk the street without the... Of course, I hope everybody's feeling fine, feeling way better than I am right now.
1: Oh,
0: but hey, we're going to make it happen. We're going to make it happen anyway. You know, it's Saturday, and all I usually say to you is, you let your hair down on this Saturday, and we're just having fun with it. It's like a party up in here.
1: Mm-hmm.
0: That's right. You know, there are the folks getting up early to head to the market.
1: Oh, the market is loaded this morning.
0: It is.
1: It's always a beautiful scene to see the Cashews Market come alive, you know.
0: Yeah.
1: Especially on a Saturday.
0: Yes, it's beautiful.
1: So we want to shout out all the vendors, everybody hustling today. You know, today's a big day. Everybody look forward to the Saturday, you know, to congregate and to lime and the food. And come on, it's Saturday in the Caribbean, man.
0: And, you know, we mentioned it earlier, I think Thursday or Friday, you know, about people who wake up early, earlier than you and I.
1: Yes.
0: You know, we had to get up early, but they're already up and making it, you know, making it happen for me and you. Mm-hmm. So we could do it for someone else.
1: Absolutely.
0: That's
1: absolutely
0: right. Yeah. So shout out to the vendors for that. Mm-hmm. And, of course, the folks at the restaurants, little food booths around the city as well, preparing breakfast pretty early.
1: Yes.
0: So you guys are making it happen. Mm-hmm. We're trying to make it happen as well.
2: No,
0: trying to get folks out of bed this morning. Come on.
3: You wanna dance?
0: Now today, as I mentioned, gonna be having a good time with it. And you know, Danny said, you know, I think I'm gonna run that today.
1: Yep.
0: So I'm gonna give as much time as possible to run it.
1: I'm gonna be on the board.
0: Yeah, to get to know you guys and just have a, you know, a good time with you.
1: Relaxing, having fun, familiarizing. Rising.
0: That's
1: you know,
0: right. That's right.
1: Seeing what it's like on a Saturday morning on the morn, you know.
0: Yeah. It's usually like just like I said, you know, it's like a party.
1: Yes.
0: You know, you wake up early, you're just getting folks up because, you know, there are folks in the house cleaning, doing the cleaning already.
1: Oh, that's what I was going to say. Hot FM, you know, growing up when it's clean up Saturday on blast, the supreme sound.
0: That's right.
1: All right. So,
0: it makes it a whole lot easier.
1: Absolutely, absolutely.
0: So, yeah, we're going to have a good time today. Let's continue to enjoy some more music.

So good morning, good morning. It's your girl Danielle Dubois with you on Hot 105.3 FM this morning. This beautiful Saturday morning.

So let's get through with some of our shout outs. Be sure to keep your shout outs coming this morning on the mashup, the Saturday mashup. We have greetings from Pinky in

Good morning and great vibes. Advance happy birthday to Pam Modest over in New Jersey. All the best from NJ. Someone here says, have a blessed day in the Lord. Indeed, indeed.

Good morning, Marlon. Blessed and wonderful day to you and your colleague. Much love, Grace from, coming from Grace from Chasse, who is enjoying the vibe. Thank you so much, Grace, for all that love. Shout out to everybody listening on the app and all corners of the world.

Grand Rising to all Hot FM listeners, but I want to send a special shout out to my eldest young sister as she celebrates her birthday today, tomorrow, and until she wants. Happy blessed birthday to one of Hot FM's top supporters, Miss Pinky Ford of Barbados. And the message goes on to say she's feeling sorry for her husband because she's troublesome, and today she has the authority to be more troublesome. Wishing you all the best, greatness, sister. 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

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And of course, I'm your girl, Danielle Dubois, holding it down for you on this mashup Saturday. I want to big up my friends at Pisces Bar and Grill. Ladies, I hope you know I'm coming for lunch.

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Yeah, boy, I know some of my friends are going to be going down in some Bounty today.

Truck today, Saturday, May 30th. Yes, you heard right. 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

0: I want to say hi and good morning to Sandra. Sandra Louisa.
1: We'll never die.
0: Saying hi to Danielle, by the way. She says, hi, Danielle. My name is Sandra. You're going to hear from her. Yeah, you definitely will. She's a regular. Hi, Sandra. Thank you very much for checking in. All right, you have a wonderful day today. Good morning to Zendaya.

0: would love to know who the announcer is. Please say your name.
1: Danielle Dubois. Danielle Dubois, honey. Thanks for the love.
0: You'll have to say that more often.

0: Fans have been praying their rosaries all week, seeking divine intervention. My money's on PSG. Bless the all.
1: What's PSG? For the non-football
0: fans. It's football.
1: What's
0: football.
1: The name of that?
0: I don't know.
1: Trying to put somebody trying to tell us what PSG means. And today's the game?
0: That's happening today. No, it's actually international football.
1: Okay.
0: The Champions League. But consider it being sponsored by Heineken. Yeah. There's the big viewing party
1: in Soufré.
0: Right. Yeah, okay. So can head over to the Soufré. I believe it's a square.
1: The right?
0: Yeah, I think it's at the square. Yeah.
1: To call Heineken. Let us know.
0: Yeah, you can check that out.

Daniel Dubois. Hi. Saturday ahead, and to you. And hope all will be well from Eugene Antoine, Rocky Lynn Opico. Thank you very much, Eugene.

Good morning to Honeybee's Bob in Black Bay. And this one that says, good morning, Mr. Marlon and Miss Danielle. Enjoy your day. And we're doing that already.

Did you know that while you're busy with your day, important news is breaking all around you? From politics to weather updates, community stories, and breaking news. 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
6: Saturday morning, that's right, we continue with the vibes right here in the morning on this Saturday mashup Saturday on your radio. Hey, gotta give a shout out there to Rusbarn Grill. 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

right, so we want to talk about Prestige Cafe located in Cicero and their pre-Corpus Christi jam session happening on Wednesday, 3rd June 2026 from 9 p.m. Live performances by Wulet Tete Solo Band. 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

0: from Barbados says, advanced Earth Strong greetings to my cousin Samantha and myself, wishing her the very best tomorrow, and may all of her life's blessings be bestowed upon her. 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
1: And people masquerading trees.
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0: Hello, I want to say hello to Terry Mac Ashley. Just want to say happy Saturday and hope you enjoy from Alton.
1: Short after short, they can't stop me. Let's go!
0: Big up you, Alton, and I see you listening from the UK.
1: Let's go!

Good morning, Marlon. I'm not feeling too well, but I am enjoying the music as usual. Good morning to your lady. Good morning, good morning. And honey, we hope you feel better. And by the end of our shift, that you know, you in more positive spirits.

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That's going down tomorrow Sunday at the Mellor Playing Field, 10 a.m. onwards. 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
2: So it's 8 minutes now before the hour of 9 o'clock. Big up DJ Cadell, Danielle, and Marlon. We're here with you in the morning on this
8: this mashup Saturday. This one says, shout out to my baby, Sequin Charles. Welcome back to Texas. Rastaman, your Rastaman loves you. That's what it says here. Much love. Love is in the air. What can I say? All right.

0: Juve. All right, we got a 10-minute segment with the compliments of Whatless Juve and some ticket giveaways as well. So that's coming up. But in the meantime, Danielle, what do you say we do? We're going to enjoy some good music?
1: I'm getting a feeling.
0: All right, well.

Hey, hey, hey. Things about to get really, really, really hot inside of here. On the Saturday mashup. Chilling here with DJ Cordell. Thank you, honey. Remember to keep these shout outs coming through. Sending love to everybody listening to us, whatever part of the world you guys are.

Oh boy, tune coming in sweet there from Shammy J. Want to continue with our shout outs? Bless up, Hot FM. Kali saying, bless up. Bless up to you, darling. Good morning goes out to AJ and the staff of W Mart.

Big up Sylvia Kitchen in Brooklyn. Good morning. Hope you're cooking up something nice. Want to thank everybody for joining us. Keep these shout outs coming in. Let us know where you're listening from. Inside the Morning Mashup, it's your girl Danielle Dubois on Hot FM 105.3 FM 96.1 FM. 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

Good morning, Hon FM. Blessed love coming from Chef Caroline. And welcome, my love, to Hon FM. Well, thank you very much and thank you for the greetings. And this song is Goodie Pack, sung by yours truly. Hope you enjoy. It's a Goodie Pack season.

That's right, that's right. You guys want to message me and tell me what's a goodie pack? Ladies, what's a goodie pack? Big up all the ladies with the goodie pack.

My friend said, my friend said the goodie pack is a good thing that has shelter. And this one coming in is the next track from me, Dancing in the Rain. Soca, groovy, carnival time. This one is for you, St. Lucia.

And they're open from 7 a.m. The game starts at 11. And drinks, Heineken drinks, will be on special at two for $20. You can get one for $6. Lots of other drinks will be on special. A variety of food will be on sale with big screen action at

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1: Once again, just a reminder to you, coming up in just about 8 minutes' time, we'll get into a 10-minute segment. And it's

All right, so we're getting set for the big Juve session. It's a big carnival Juve. It's called Whatless Juve. Yeah, and that's happening for Carnival 2026.

Alrighty, so right now, 10 minutes with the compliments of Worthless Juve. Of course, it's an event happening in collaboration with the, let's see, Caro, is it Caro Kera and Ampa?

0: part of this event being put together by Umpa and a crew.
1: Yes.
0: Which includes from Martinique, right? Yeah. Yes. All right, so I think we should get into the question because our time is already flying on by. Mm-hmm. Got one question here for you. The number is 4581053, okay? 4581053. I'm going to give you a chance to win yourself one ticket to What Les Joubert happening on. I'm not going to tell you right now because that's part of the question.
1: That's right.
0: That's part of the question. If you know when What Les Joubert is happening, yeah, then you're good already. You have a half of it. So, what's the question?
1: The question is, what date is What Les Joubert? And name two artists on What Les Joubert lineup.
0: So, we want to know the date for What Les Joubert. If you can give me at least two artists on What Les Joubert, then I have a ticket for you. Give me a call at 4581053 if you think you have the answer. Hot FM, hello. You're on the air.
2: Good morning.
0: Good morning. How are you doing?
2: I'm doing good.
0: So, you're the kind of person who want to go to What Les Joubert, right?
2: Yes, sir.
0: You want to. All right. So I want to prevent you from having to go buy a ticket. I can just give you a ticket if you can answer the question. You heard the question, right? You did not hear the question?
2: Yes, I got it. It's July 19th.
0: Yeah.
2: So we'll be there.
0: Who else?
2: Amper.
0: Uh-huh. You know what I like about you? You say Umpa because you know Umpa is part of the event. And the artist of Martin. That's the artist name.
1: That's a top out, man.
0: Let me tell you, I did say you can head on to Instagram. You'll get all the information there. When you get that, call me back, right? Yes. Folks, I said you can head to IG. What Les Joubert. All the information is there. Should have had a win already.

0: 0549-1053. And we're looking for the date for Whatless Juve, and we're looking for at least two artists on the show. Yeah? All right. Hot FM, hi, you're on the air.
1: Hello, good day.
0: Yes, good morning.
1: Yeah, the day is July 19th.
0: July 19th, yeah.
1: Ampa and Issa Bantan.
0: You want to give me another name apart from Ampa?
2: I think so.
1: Ja.
0: Who?
1: Dup.
0: Who?
1: Dup Tupani.
0: Give me another name. You know you're correct already, but you know everybody knows this. I'm first. I just want you to give me somebody else.
1: Oh, I see it's a Bantan and Dup Tupani.
0: No, but you know what? You are ready, you're correct, so I'm gonna give it to you anyway. What is your name?
1: Dinelson Paul.
0: What's it? Hello?
1: Yeah, Dinelson Cox.
0: Spell that for me, please.
1: D-E-N-E-L-S-O-N.
3: Cox?
1: Yeah, Cox.
0: All right.
3: C-O-X.
0: Just hold on because we need to get some information from you, okay?

0: Yeah, let me just give you an idea of some of the artists performing, by the way.
1: All right, so there's Tally Boy, Kuya, Servants, Tension, Umper. Is that Jigsells? Trilag? All right. Sorry? Trilogy. Ah, okay, okay. Marlon, what you giving me to read there, boy? So these are the artists, and of course,
0: and
1: what
0: Ace Banton as well.
1: Ace Banton. Yeah. Happening on July 19th. Ooh, I'm definitely going to be there.
0: All right, yeah. Sounds like a vibe, a real vibe.
1: So we're moving on to our second question.
0: Yeah, let's go to the second question as
1: we want some money to sing the chorus from one of the artists on Worthless Juve. Oh, I can't wait.
0: Umper not included.
1: Umper not included. So we just mention all the artists. So any song from these guys, and you know, have some fun.
0: So if you're brave enough to call me up and just give us a little piece of a chorus of one of the artists on the show, yeah, I just giving you a ticket, just like that, you know. You know how to answer anything.
1: Any song from these guys, and you know, have some fun.
0: So if you're brave enough to call me up and just give us a little piece of a

0: phone line. Hello.
1: Hi, good morning.
0: Good morning. How are you? All right. So, who are you going to be singing? Which artist? And this morning,
1: I'm going to do Kuya.
0: Kuya.
2: Mm-hmm.
0: All right. It's all yours.
1: Ride like motorbike, funny.
0: Yeah, I still waited for the result.
2: You're going good, my girl.
0: Give me some more. You had to give me some more.
2: You're putting on the spot.
0: Yeah. Hello? She moved herself.
2: It was good, my girl.
0: I just wanted you to sing a little more.
2: Two lines again, but it was done well.
0: Yeah, come on.
2: Big up you.
0: Which you never do, yeah. All right, fam, hello, you're on the air. Hello?
3: Yeah.
0: Yes.
3: Hello?
0: Yeah.
3: I'm going to get a neck black. And I don't care if you back, baby. I'm going to get a neck black. That's Rio.
0: I was waiting to if you finish me already. Well, look like boy, everybody is finishing fast this morning. All right, so let me see.
3: My credit will finish.
0: All right, give me your name.
2: Quick.
0: Your name, please, sir.
3: Zidane Francis.
0: Vinan?
3: Zidane Francis.
0: Zidane Francis.
3: Yeah. Zidane.
0: Yes, Zidane. Yeah, and your number.
3: 728-2675. Yeah.
0: All right. Thank you very much. I want your credit to run out on you there. By the way, Zidane, if you're still listening, you will be receiving a call as to your ticket information, okay? To all of our participants. All right. Thank you very much for being part of it. 10 minutes with the compliments of Whatless Juve. Whatless Juve happening on the 19th of July. I'm pretty sure you're going to be hearing more about it. Don't forget to check out Whatless Juve on Instagram. And they will be updating you with all information regarding this event. All the artists performing. Maybe your chance to win as well over there. Head on out on IG and check.

Hey, let me tell you, you see this track right here? Problems on the road, you know. Big up Samson. And all the guys down in Canaries, big up Samo, Tally Boy, Company, Shaquille, Shaqfu. How are you? Have to wheel and come again. Wheel and come. Let's bring it back from the top, DJ, because...

Yeah, boy, I just want to bring up the people at Pisces Bar and Grill. They said to let me know that today they have 100 breadfruits. 100 breadfruits on sale today. They lit. And if you don't know where Pisces Bar and Grill is, they're actually located at the Grocery Bayfront. Come on, Kia, give me some more information for my

So we have about 10 more minutes in the mashup, the Saturday mashup. We want to say thank you guys so much for hanging around with us and being locked in. So then let's mash up the place. Last 10 minutes. One for the road.

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0: Activo. 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

0: 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I don't know.
1: We just are doesn't. Ready. Big up Samo, man. Oh, my Malin is so much fun in the morning.

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0: time for us to make our exit this morning.
1: Mm-hmm.
0: And it's been a pleasure.
1: Absolutely, on the mashup.
0: That's right.
1: Saturday mashup.
0: Mashup Saturday. But I like
1: oh,
0: how you put it.
1: Mashup Saturday.
0: I know. I like how you put it there. It's a Saturday mashup nonetheless. I'm not even going to correct you.
1: Oh,
0: and of course, back here with you Monday, God willing.
1: On Monday.
0: That's right.
1: Again.
0: Mm-hmm. 7 a.m. until 10, the playground. Right here on the Supreme Sound. Enjoy your weekend.
1: Everybody be safe, you know, and have fun.
0: Yeah, and you know, the action doesn't inherit. Continue.

0: In St. Lucia, there is only one supreme sand, and this is it.
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It's your supreme sound. 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And yes, I'm in the building. Let me tell you, it's the weekend, baby. 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

and you're locked to your number one station on FM 105.3. Yeah. 96.1. And this one says, big up to my favorite grocery bus drivers. Men like Bear, Ashton, Dave, the Street Mafia, Kian, Mr. John, Dion. And the tunes of Victor, known as Nice Big.

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0: 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What's the take on solar panels?
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5: Yes, Naya. Cool, Naya. Who am I? It's just a girl, sugar. 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

0: farmer, make them off the look and let a man, them want the long performer, strong performer, and not the wrong performer. Them want a man with the slum. The girl, they want the long performer, strong performer, bang bang, they deliver.
1: Impressions Cafe, look at that. NCCR presents Couples Christian Jam on a Wednesday, 3rd of June, 2026, from 9 p.m. Live performance by Mule Tete Solo Man. 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Don't miss it.

guy. I'm gonna say morning to you, big guy. And I big up Young Best Production in Olio. Big up to Julius. Yeah, man. Big up to Princey. 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Yeah, man. What if it is loud? Young Best Place in Olio. 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

And as well, good morning and happy birthday. 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Well, tomorrow is the last day of the hot month. Enjoy, congratulations. 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

0: Feel the vibes? Embody the spirit. Lucian Carnival. Nothing sweeter than that.
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Open from 7 a.m. The game starts at 11 a.m. And again, drinks will be on special 4 for 20 and 1 for 6. Lots of other drinks will be on special. A variety of food will also be on sale. For big screen action, lots of laughter and excitement. Make Jordan's Bar and Grill your line on Saturday, 30th of May, Marshall City. Miss it, and you only have yourself to blame. Hey, Mr. Jordan, make up yourself. Yes, indeed, sir. And this one says, happy birthday goes out to my sister Alva in Martinique.

Oh yes, him right about now is pure energy. The man DJ Costa. He's at the controller.

Cuss, what happened to you this morning, boss? Cuss, where you get that energy from, boss?

the UEFA Champions League, the finals, road to Budapest on a Saturday, 30th May, 2026. Jordan's Bond, Grand Marshall City. They open from 7 a.m. Game starts at 11 a.m. Heineken drink will be on special 4 for 20, 1 for 6. Lots of other drinks will be on special. A variety of food will also be on sale with a big screen action and lots of laughter and excitement. Make Jordan Bond grab your lime on a Saturday, 30th May. Marshall City, miss it. You only have yourself to blame.

Yes, I see the teams lined up already. The game about to start. Who's gonna win? Is it PSG? Is it

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1: And this one says, I want to take some time to wish Natalie Dola a happy belated birthday over in Olia. Wishing her all the best, long life, prosperity. And I wish you to live to see many, many more years to come. Coming from Juliana, Julius, and

Did you know that while you're busy with your day, important news is breaking all around you? 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

Hey, this one says good afternoon. Hey, big up to Cheval Yende, Frankie, Crystal, Isa, Dina, Donna, Elisa, and the twins in.

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2: 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Huh.

0: me tell you ready now. Turn up the mic.
1: Wing, wing, wing, wing, wing, wing, wing, wing, wing, wing, wing, wing, wing, wing, wing, wing, wing, wing, wing, wing, wing, wing, wing, wing, wing, wing, wing, wing, wing, wing, wing, wing, wing, wing, wing, wing, wing, wing, wing, wing, wing, wing, wing, wing, wing, wing, wing, wing, wing, wing, wing, wing, wing, wing, wing, wing, wing, wing, wing, wing, wing, wing, wing, wing, wing, wing, wing, wing, wing, wing, wing, wing, wing, wing, wing, wing, wing, wing, wing, wing, wing, wing, wing, wing, wing, wing, wing, wing, wing, wing, wing, wing, wing, wing, wing, wing, wing, wing, wing, wing, wing, wing, wing, wing, wing, wing, wing, wing, wing, wing, wing, wing, wing, wing, wing, wing, wing, wing, wing, wing, wing, wing, wing, wing, wing, wing

it's the number one silly key show.

Hey, looking for a big truck this Saturday, May 30th, 2026. 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

Japanese, but so kai mashiko Oreo. To have a hot effect, it's a numb radio. It's a number one silly key show. Beat your costo kai for go down low. Low, low, low, low, low, low, low, low, low. Costo tika for go down low. Low, low, low, low, low, low, low, low, low. Yeah, Wilson. What's that supposed to represent in DJ Costo? Basket, issue. Pakatan, Rosa. Move it down, move it down. Pakatan, hey. There, all equipanizo. Costo, Kai, Majiko, Oreo. To have a hot FM, it's a numb radio. It's a number one, silly key show. DJ Costo, Kai, for go down low. Low, low, low, low, low, low, low, low. Costo, Tika, for go down low. Low, low, low, low, low.

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François, ça malade de plaite. Donne-moi. Hey, good afternoon, big guy. Bless you, sir. Today is a big girl. I'm loving the music. But the rum that's lying. Didn't know Rose had a song.

1053-9061. And Diane presents a Sunday Vibe to the Grand Tim Ball Cricket Arama and After Party. And that's happening on Sunday, May 31st, 2026, at a Bel Air Plain Field from 10 a.m. onwards. 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No vendors allowed.

as well says good afternoon, Mr. Big Guy. Have a great weekend and get home safe. Oh, thank you very much. And same to you. Hey, Nana in Barbados, big up yourself.

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1: Yeah, man, the big guy. Hot FM is loud, man. Loud and loud. The music going down sweet. Yeah, man.
2: Oh, yes, indeed. Big up to Young Rest Production over in Olio.

0: tell us something. Me is the one, I love that something after my heart. You see that show that I'm going to play?
1: From the start, I'm looking for. There was no place anywhere but me, but me, if you were there, got it in too late.

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0: It's now 2 o'clock in St. Lucia and the rest of the Caribbean. My time is here.
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1: Again,
0: hey, yo,
1: hey,
0: from now,
1: again,
0: what's up, lovely bagay?
2: When cost today, you know it's trouble.

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hey, hey, hey, hey, hey, hey, hey, hey, hey, hey, hey, hey, hey, hey, hey, hey, hey, hey, hey, hey, hey, hey, hey, hey, hey, hey, hey, hey, hey, hey, hey, hey, hey, hey, hey, hey, hey, hey, hey, hey, hey, hey, hey, hey, hey, hey

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4: 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Can't offer them the like people. You're the man Jews representing Hot FM. 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Number one in a St. Lucia. 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
1: Alrighty. Hey, B. What kind of a thing you want to tell me there now? How about this?
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1: Oh, if I lose, pull out. 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
3: 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Number one in a St. Lucia. 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
1: Hey, you want him there?
0: Me and him never there.
1: You want him there?
0: Me and him never there.
1: You want him there?
0: Me and him never there.
1: My brethren, tell
0: with
1: me.
0: Your friend that is square.
1: You want him there?
0: Me and him never there.
1: You want him there?
0: Me and him never there.
1: You want him there?
0: Me and him never there.
1: My brethren, tell me.
0: Your friend that is square.
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1: Call the ambulance.
2: Again, come then. She take your man down hospital then.
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far, better than them by near. In a peace, in a war, drive by, walk by, in a car. Far fierce, the chief of staff, here, three star. Better than them by far, better than them by near. In a peace, in a war, walk by, drive by, in

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